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5: Sunny, partly cloudy with more sun today. With time, overnight lows will fall to about 70 degrees. Friday, though, is shaping up to be more active with possible morning storms crossing the state. Though the best and increasing storm threat really looks to be Friday evening, which may have impacts to some 4th of July festivities. Afternoon temps will be around 90 degrees with more humidity. From the 1011 Severe Weather Center, I'm meteorologist Jessica Blum.
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13: Turning partly cloudy with more sun today, with time, overnight lows will fall to about 70 degrees. Friday, though, is shaping up to be more active with possible morning storms crossing the state, though the best and increasing storm threat really looks to be Friday evening, which may have impacts to some 4th of July festivities. Afternoon temps will be around 90 degrees with more humidity. From the 1011 Severe Weather Center, I'm meteorologist Jessica Blum.
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9: Sunny, partly cloudy with more sun today. With time, overnight lows will fall to about 70 degrees. Friday, though, is shaping up to be more active with possible morning storms crossing the state. Though the best and increasing storm threat really looks to be Friday evening, which may have impacts to some 4th of July festivities. Afternoon temps will be around 90 degrees with more humidity. From the 1011 Severe Weather Center, I'm meteorologist Jessica Blum.
0: 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Who are we kidding?
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8: Partly cloudy skies overnight tonight with a small chance for showers and thunderstorms. We'll see low temperatures drop down into the low to mid-70s. On Friday, we'll see sunny conditions, but eventually seeing some partly cloudy skies into the afternoon. A weather alert day is in effect as we could see severe thunderstorms as we head into Friday afternoon and especially into Friday evening. Winds gusting as high as 75 miles per hour are the main concern. From the 1011 Severe Weather Center, I'm meteorologist Carmelo Latuca.
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7: Partly cloudy skies overnight tonight with a small chance for showers and thunderstorms. We'll see low temperatures drop down into the low to mid 70s. On Friday, we'll see sunny conditions, but eventually seeing some partly cloudy skies into the afternoon. A weather alert day is in effect as we could see severe thunderstorms as we head into Friday afternoon, and especially into Friday evening. Winds gusting as high as 75 miles per hour are the main concern. From the 1011 Severe Weather Center, I'm meteorologist Carmelo Lituca.
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2: Governor Jim Pillen approved permanent regulations for medical marijuana as drafted by the State Medical Cannabis Commission. His action a day after Attorney General Mike Hilgers affirmed the regulations meant statutory and constitutional authority. The regulations will be filed with the Secretary of State's office and become law 5 days after receipt. Jamestown Canyon virus has been detected in mosquitoes collected in Lincoln. Lincoln Lancaster County Health Department Environmental Health Supervisor is Chris Schroeder.
3: Actually, our first detection of Jamestown Canyon virus in local mosquitoes was back in 2024, so this finding was not unexpected.
2: Officials say there have been no human cases reported in Lancaster County and none reported nationwide so far this year. Lincoln Lancaster County Health Department warning residents to prepare for poor air quality as fireworks fill the skies this Independence Day holiday.
4: Current forecast calls for breezy conditions with a chance of thunderstorms on the night of July 3rd, so that should help move any smoke out of the area quickly and help limit the severity and duration of poor air quality on Friday night.
2: But air quality supervisor Gary Bergstrom says wind speeds on July 4th will be lower, resulting in higher levels of smoke in the air. And that could linger into Sunday morning. Breathing smoke can cause asthma attacks and cause chest pain in some people with heart disease. That's a news update from the KLIN News.
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6: Partly cloudy skies overnight tonight with a small chance for showers and thunderstorms. We'll see low temperatures drop down into the low to mid-70s. On Friday, we'll see sunny conditions, but eventually seeing some partly cloudy skies into the afternoon. A weather alert day is in effect as we could see severe thunderstorms as we head into Friday afternoon, and especially into Friday evening. Winds gusting as high as 75 miles per hour are the main concern. From the 1011 Severe Weather Center, I'm meteorologist Carmelo Lituca.
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3: Partly cloudy skies overnight tonight with a small chance for showers and thunderstorms. We'll see low temperatures drop down into the low to mid-70s. On Friday, we'll see sunny conditions, but eventually seeing some partly cloudy skies into the afternoon. A weather alert day is in effect as we could see severe thunderstorms as we head into Friday afternoon and especially into Friday evening. Winds gusting as high as 75 miles per hour are the main concern. From the 1011 Severe Weather Center, I'm meteorologist Carmelo Latuca.
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3: Partly cloudy skies overnight tonight with a small chance for showers and thunderstorms. We'll see low temperatures drop down into the low to mid-70s. On Friday, we'll see sunny conditions, but eventually seeing some partly cloudy skies into the afternoon. A weather alert day is in effect as we could see severe thunderstorms as we head into Friday afternoon, and especially into Friday evening. Winds gusting as high as 75 miles per hour are the main concern. From the 1011 Severe Weather Center, I'm meteorologist Carmelo Lituca.
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4: Partly cloudy skies overnight tonight with a small chance for showers and thunderstorms. We'll see low temperatures drop down into the low to mid 70s. On Friday, we'll see sunny conditions, but eventually seeing some partly cloudy skies into the afternoon. A weather alert day is in effect as we could see severe thunderstorms as we head into Friday afternoon and especially into Friday evening. Winds gusting as high as 75 miles per hour are the main concern. From the 1011 Severe Weather Center, I'm meteorologist Carmela Latuca.
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10: Mostly sunny to partly cloudy, hot, humid, and a bit breezy today with a 20% chance of isolated showers and thunderstorms. High temperature this afternoon in the low 90s with a heat index up to 102 possible. Tonight, partly to mostly cloudy with a 70% chance of showers and thunderstorms. Some storms could be severe, low in the upper 60s. From the 1011 Severe Weather Center, I'm meteorologist Brandon Rector.
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13: Mostly sunny to partly cloudy, hot, humid, and a bit breezy today with a 20% chance of isolated showers and thunderstorms. High temperature this afternoon in the low 90s with a heat index up to 102 possible. Tonight, partly to mostly cloudy with a 70% chance of showers and thunderstorms. Some storms could be severe, low in the upper 60s. From the 1011 Severe Weather Center, I'm meteorologist Brandon Rector.
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13: Mostly sunny to partly cloudy, hot, humid, and a bit breezy today with a 20% chance of isolated showers and thunderstorms. High temperature this afternoon in the low 90s with a heat index up to 102 possible. Tonight, partly to mostly cloudy with a 70% chance of showers and thunderstorms. Some storms could be severe, low in the upper 60s. From the 1011 Severe Weather Center, I'm meteorologist Brandon Rector.
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12: Mostly sunny to partly cloudy, hot, humid, and a bit breezy today with a 20% chance of isolated showers and thunderstorms. High temperature this afternoon in the low 90s with a heat index up to 102 possible. Tonight, partly to mostly cloudy with a 70% chance of showers and thunderstorms. Some storms could be severe, low in the upper 60s. From the 1011 Severe Weather Center, I'm meteorologist Brandon Rector.
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15: Mostly sunny to partly cloudy, hot, humid, and a bit breezy today with a 20% chance of isolated showers and thunderstorms. High temperature this afternoon in the low 90s with a heat index up to 102 possible. Tonight, partly to mostly cloudy with a 70% chance of showers and thunderstorms. Some storms could be severe, low in the upper 60s. From the 1011 Severe Weather Center, I'm meteorologist Brandon Rector.
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15: Mostly sunny to partly cloudy, hot, humid, and a bit breezy today with a 20% chance of isolated showers and thunderstorms. High temperature this afternoon in the low 90s with a heat index up to 102 possible. Tonight, partly to mostly cloudy with a 70% chance of showers and thunderstorms. Some storms could be severe, low in the upper 60s. From the 1011 Severe Weather Center, I'm meteorologist Brandon Rector.
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11: Mostly sunny to partly cloudy, hot, humid, and a bit breezy today with a 20% chance of isolated showers and thunderstorms. High temperature this afternoon in the low 90s with a heat index up to 102 possible. Tonight, partly to mostly cloudy with a 70% chance of showers and thunderstorms. Some storms could be severe, low in the upper 60s. From the 1011 Severe Weather Center, I'm meteorologist Brandon Rector.
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16: Strong storms are likely this evening and tonight, with the primary threat of damaging winds. Stay weather alert, as many forest festivities this evening may be subject to change. High temperatures will climb into the lower 90s with mostly sunny skies and a heat index nearing 100 degrees before the main event this evening. From the 1011 Severe Weather Center, I'm meteorologist Jessica Blum, wishing you and yours a happy 4th of July.
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8: Strong storms are likely this evening and tonight with the primary threat of damaging winds. Stay weather alert as many forward festivities this evening may be subject to change. High temperatures will climb into the lower 90s with mostly sunny skies and a heat index nearing 100 degrees before the main event this evening. From the 1011 Severe Weather Center, I'm meteorologist Jessica Blum, wishing you and yours a happy 4th of July.
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11: Strong storms are likely this evening and tonight, with the primary threat of damaging winds. Stay weather alert, as many forward festivities this evening may be subject to change. High temperatures will climb into the lower 90s with mostly sunny skies and a heat index nearing 100 degrees before the main event this evening. From the 1011 Severe Weather Center, I'm meteorologist Jessica Blum, wishing you and yours a happy 4th of July.
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12: Strong storms are likely this evening and tonight with the primary threat of damaging winds. Stay weather alert as many forward festivities this evening may be subject to change. High temperatures will climb into the lower 90s with mostly sunny skies and a heat index nearing 100 degrees before the main event this evening. From the 1011 Severe Weather Center, I'm meteorologist Jessica Blum, wishing you and yours a happy 4th of July.
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out the Aquanet, squeeze into the leather pants, and pop in the cassette. 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
1: Strong storms are likely this evening and tonight, with the primary threat of damaging winds. Stay weather alert, as many forest festivities this evening may be subject to change. High temperatures will climb into the lower 90s with mostly sunny skies and a heat index nearing 100 degrees before the main event this evening. From the 1011 Severe Weather Center, I'm meteorologist Jessica Blum, wishing you and yours a happy 4th of July.
0: 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The Bone.

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1: 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Yes, you heard that correct. 20 ribeyes for $40. 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Again, 20 ribeyes for $40. 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

0: All right, get ready for this. 20 ribeyes for $40. That's right, 20 for 40. 20 ribeyes for 40 bucks out here at the Tractor Supply Company off of South 91st Street. Brian here, and I'm telling you what, you better get down here because I think we're going to be running out of meat today. This guy out here, he is slinging meat left and right. 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You can get everything you want here. Great prices. 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
1: All right, bring your phone is ringing. You pick it up. Who's calling? It's 20 ribeyes for 40 bucks. That's right, 20 ribeyes for 40 bucks. And the call is coming from inside your mouth. Get out of there and get over here to Tractor Supply Company, South 91st Street. It's Brian on the bone. We've been having a good time out here today. We are slinging meat left and right, up and down, sideways, forward, backward, everywhere. This guy out here is slinging meat. I am telling you right now, my friend, this truck is running out of meat. Because again, 20 ribeyes for 40 bucks in this economy, can you find a better deal than that? I don't think you can. On top of the 20 ribeyes, $40. My friend out here has got chicken, pork, seafood, even more beef. And again, 20 ribeyes for 40 bucks out here at the Tractor Supply Company off of South 91st Street. Make sure to get out of here. I think that we are running out of meat today. It's Brian on the bone.

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0: gentlemen in the street.
1: 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What do you want that's the best deal? 20 ribeyes for $40. 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It's Brian out here. We've been slinging meats all day, all afternoon. 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You need to get out here off of South 91st Street. It's the Tractor Supply Company. 20 ribeyes for $40. It's Brian on the bone.
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1: Clear storms are likely Friday evening and night, clearing early Saturday morning. Mother Nature wants to put on her own fireworks display as stronger storms will threaten damaging wind and some hail. Have multiple ways to stay up to date on the latest severe warnings to come out tonight. Saturday is trending quieter with highs in the upper 80s. From the 1011 Severe Weather Center, I'm meteorologist Jessica Blum, wishing you and yours a happy 4th.
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follow me. 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A dark black past is my most valued possession.